0: 134.
1: So what does Izzy Drive run off of?
0: Stand by. 134, are you familiar with Wahanda Village?
1: No, ma'am. I'm not familiar with really anything down here.
0: Tommy, stand by.

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0: off of Clear Fork Road. I'm going to get you a block range.
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0: Copy, it should be about the 300 block of Clear Fork Road is where Wanda Village is. 10-300 block of Clear Fork Road, and you're going to turn onto Wanda Village. Copy. The Whitesville side, 134.
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0: We have a 911 hangup, 234 Conway Street in Sprague. Nothing heard. History comes back to a dream of Lily. Why?

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property at 242 Mountain William Circle in Soap Creek. Complainant advised she was mowing grass and found a bag of narcotics. Is requesting law enforcement.

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She's unable to provide a description, stated that she wanted the male to leave, believes he's possibly intoxicated.

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1: Copy. What's he wearing?
0: I didn't get out. 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She come out and said he took off running.

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control pager 602. 602, need you to respond to 105 Ball Street in Beckley. Have a 42-year-old male with difficulty breathing. Repeating, pager 602, respond to 105 Ball Street in Beckley, 2041.

0: Affirmative, need you to respond to 105 Ball Street in Beckley. I have a 42-year-old male with difficulty breathing.
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0: Copy.
2: If he didn't lay down in the woods, he's probably somewhere on Maxwell Hill Road.

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I got his name and stuff.

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2: Copy, 2058.
0: I think you laid down these bushes somewhere.
1: She didn't make it all the way up tonight, still doesn't, did he?

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1: He took a left over the fence, went across that service truck where the power lines are, and now we're down in the bottom of the gully.
0: Going toward Day River Drive or up to Hill, toward Maxwell Hill.

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0: we're way too far down here for that.
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0: we've got it. 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

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Female advised that she heard two large explosions. She thought they were possibly propane tanks. Could have possibly been fireworks. We do have fire department dispatch.

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134 Control. 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Subjects across the street are setting off large fireworks. 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

0: Height books where the call came in for Beckley and that call, possibly somewhere in between it.
1: Camp 40, you shot me in the area here, Orchard Avenue.
0: Copy.
2: 18, I just drove down Dorcas over here.

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1: We heard those fireworks while we was out here dealing with this. They're definitely fireworks. There's no explosion.
0: Copy.
2: Good place.
0: Copy 2117.
3: Good.
0: Per law enforcement, they advise you can disregard. This is going to be fireworks.

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burglar, 117 Cannon Court in Dameron. 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The complainant is currently in the area.

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1: On the 911 hang up, go ahead and change 1-5-2-3-5-3.
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1: What's in control? Sir, when they had him, they didn't advise us. We put in there the time of arrest is when you took him, and that is going to be en route to headquarters.

0: There's two places here. Did you say it was the first on the left? It looks abandoned.
1: Sir, I took a call there last night where that culvert had went out. They said that the first house on the left, there's somebody that resides there. The one in the middle is vacant, and the one on the end, somebody resides there. When you first go up through there, the first three.

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I'm going to get the owner of the property's name as well as the person that's living there. Stand by.

last night that says she's the owner of the property is going to be at Tanda Natray. I do have a phone number for her. Right, Jane? She advised that Simba. She said that Rachel Rohrer and her two teenage girls and possibly two other smaller children that are babies live in that residence at 117.

0: Steve on control.
1: Go ahead.
0: Can you give ESC a bubble service?

0: 580 Control. 134, go ahead, sir.
1: I'm in the right place now. Were you able to contact that complainant and come to the door? Bunch of big dogs.
0: Copy. DBS 580 Control.

0: 580 control. 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
1: 455.
0: 455. Yeah, I couldn't copy you. Your bot, you wasn't coming across. We've got a call that's coming in from the 500 block of Pamela Street in Bradley. It's coming in from behind 502, apartment 502. Break. Female advisors, two females that appear to be white females with their hair pulled up. They're wearing tank tops and jeans. They've built what appears to be a small campfire. Break. She said they definitely appear to be on something, and now somehow she doesn't know how it's possible, but they've lifted the fire up and they're moving it through the woods.
2: Okay, I'll go down and check it.

0: 5. 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
0: Yeah, I'm going to head that way, but you can keep me clear. If you get another call, holler at me.
1: Copy.

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1: Well, my sister wants to go camping, so my parents took us in our new Nissan Pathfinder through a mountain trail.
0: Thank you, Leo.
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Broad Road now, the male subject, and went down to that location, so he went down there, right? Caller was advised not to speak with that male, and he continued to do so anyway, but he's still waiting there at the Little General in his Panhandle Odyssey.

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You guys clear them both.

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Hotel Vega 621, Responder 107, Spruce Street, Mascot. 59-year-old male, vomiting. Repeating pager 621, Responder 107, Spruce Street, Mascot, 2223.

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0: 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He advised his phone number has no association with her.
1: Copy.
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Indigo 669518, also NCIC on that. There's another G subject.

0: 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There's nobody been involved in the situation. That they advised us, and it's in their county anyway.
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0: 300 block of Antonio. Callers heard 11 shots and a couple of different bursts. Initially thought they were coming from Smoot. Have also heard them from the area of Stratton.
1: 50s en route.
2: Control 218 on South Fayette.
0: Copy. We've got two calls. My partner's getting further. One caller was Antonio. The other's on Patch.

copy. The caller is waiting outside of her residence, stated there's a natural gas smell inside the home. We've also contacted the gas company.

0: 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Diabetic issues, sugars reading 81, repeating pager 610. 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
1: Call control station 130. Be advised that the nursing supervisor just called in from Bar H. She's stating that the water drainage has set off the alarm in the basement. She said there appears to be no fire and they're trying to turn the alarm off.
0: Control, ladder 3 is on scene, nothing showing. Copy. Ladder 3, Command 1 and Engine 2 are going to disregard. Copy. Engine 2 copies disregard. Clear from there. 30 miles will be out on it.
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2: They can respond here. They apparently had a leak a couple of days ago they were working on. We didn't have any readings for natural gas leak or any kind of leaks. We can't smell anything, but let's get one for when to come.
1: Copy. They advised they had about a 45-minute ETA.
0: Coming south on West Virginia, 6-5-8. 674 displayed on a white Chevy Silverado. I'm going to be right here at the Dreamland Daycare on South Fayette. 9 miles.
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reach Will.

Pager 602, respond to 301 Morris Avenue, Beckley, 59-year-old male, abdominal pain. Repeating, pager 602, respond to 301

0: Beach Fire Command.
1: They had a water leak here that shorted out a smoke detector. We were unable to get the alarm to reset until maintenance or the fire alarm company comes to service. Security will be doing a 24/7 fire watch until the alarm is fixed. All fire department units are clear.

noise complaint.

something,

0: 地方。
1: Need you to notate in the narrative on this that evidence was collected at the time I started the transport. If you could put that comment there for me of the mail from the gas station to Skyline. And then when you get that done, you can go ahead and clear it and send it to me for report.
0: Copy.
2: What'd you say? I didn't make that out. I'm busy.

0: Control, pager 631. 631, need you to respond to 115 at Dublin Street in Sullivan. Have a 51-year-old female with chest pain, numbness in her left arm. Her beating, pager 631. Respond to 115 Dublin Street in Sullivan, 2333.
1: Control, 631.
0: 631.
1: 631, call the 7-1 route.
0: Copy.

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You also check a Joshua Kramer, 429.

Central. Sir, we have a direct complaint at 406 McDowell, Olive, in Clear Creek. Complainant was his aunt made threats towards him earlier when he was cleaning the dishwasher out, requesting public service.

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0: 681-474-2692.
1: Copy. Control 218.
0: 218.
1: Give me a number from Virginia Street. 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
0: Copy 23.
1: Okay, coming around to you.

0: 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It is show and ballot, no history.
1: Copy. 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

on control, pager 601. Pager 601, respond to 150 Autumn Lane, Beckley Wildwood House Apartments, apartment 6C, 6 Bravo. 60-year-old female, breathing difficulty and edema in both legs. Repeat, 601, respond to 150 Autumn Lane, Beckley, apartment 6B, breathing difficulty, 2359.

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0: 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Would you like me to change that?
1: Yeah, I think you can change it to domestic.

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1: Let me know if they leave.

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Repeat, respond to 22 Advocate Way in Beckley at 011.

0: 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We'll be en route.
1: Copy. Viva, this patient was released on the 16th from a stay at the hospital for a bowel obstruction. All right, so I marked them acknowledged, and then I go back and mark them en route. All right, so I want to show you this. When you dispatch an ambulance, they have a tower that you need to dispatch off of. So over here is your dispatch screen, right? So you're going to have EMS. You see where it says

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on disturbance, 1989, May 4, complaining about she spoke with an 18-year-old male who advised that a male subject had came in the room and started assaulting him. I don't know if this is still going to be in progress or not. Two juveniles are in the residence.

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1: Can you log a business check for the Body Shot car wash here at the plaza to keep us clear?
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However, he's got three children in his car and his wife and himself. They're trying to get some assistance. They tried to call an Uber, and there's nobody available, and they're trying to get to a hotel. They wanted to see if an officer would be able to help them.

0: on Tim. 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
0: Coffee.

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0: 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Probably here in a minute.
1: Appreciate it. IOU-1, Control-134, you clear me?
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0: Copy, I believe they're calling in right now about the hotel.

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0: 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The complainant is on scene there where her soon-to-be ex-husband is intoxicated with her six-year-old son. 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
2: 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We did get a call. Someone advised Department 5C they can smell smoke, possibly somebody cooking.

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We're getting multiple calls from residents there about the alarm. They think the smell is coming from 5C, 5 Charlie.

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0: That complainant on that custody complaint in Lester's called back in. She's requesting an ETA. She advises there's still no disturbance. She's still waiting outside in her vehicle.
1: Control. What is D4? D4 is not off of.
0: It runs off the 1900 block Lester Highway.

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1: In service, IELTS paramedic.
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Repeat, respond to 129 Grace Lane, Tollytown, 311.

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Roger, 610-610, respond to 2905 Robert Seabrook Drive at Joe Martin Beckley, 40 male with breathing difficulty. Repeat, respond to 2905 Robert Seabrook Drive, Joe Martin, breathing difficulty, call at 440.

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He does not have that sword with him this evening.

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0631. 639. 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We're busy out of county. 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

0: 154.
1: Good morning. On duty.
0: Good morning, 154. We're getting an NVA vehicle versus deer in the 300 block Flat Top Road in Shady Springs. Can you respond to that?
1: Yeah. Let me interrupt.

0: Okay, good morning.
1: Metro 151.
0: 151.
1: Walk me on this, please.
0: Copy, good morning. Metro 126. 126. No one did. Copy, good morning.
1: Good morning, log me on duty, please.
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1: I'm off duty. Yeah, I have a good morning.
0: Copy as well.

0: 154, control.
1: Yeah.
0: Fire department's on scene. 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
1: Control 151 told me taking that. I'll be there in about 5 minutes.
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0: control pager 621-61, respond to 256 Bethel Road in MacArthur for a 62-year-old female with neuropathy, having left right pain, right leg numbness, unable to move her leg. Repeat, respond to 256 Bethel Road in MacArthur at 621.
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1: Good.
0: So we're getting a call at 116 Billy's Lane in Glen White. Callers requesting law enforcement. Someone broke into her home. They stole stickers and tools. They had climbed in through a side window and didn't make entry. We're getting further now, but they're requesting a follow report.
1: 2-4.

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0: 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Repeat, response 134 Gunter Road in Mount Tabor at 725.
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0: 635.
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Brent Person, 1881 Robert Super Drive at the MacArthur Walmart. Complaining is that there's 2 night shoplifters currently in the store on the grocery side. They've been doing scan and go fraud. The caller believes they're going to try again today. They want these subjects trespassed. There's going to be a white female with bright red hair, heavy set, and a white male with a black ball cap, tattoos, unknown weapons, drugs, or alcohol.

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0: Pedro 621, Resona 114, Honeysuckle Lane in Mav Scott for a 65-year-old male that's urinating blood. Repeat, respond to 114 Honeysuckle Lane, Mav Scott at 8:33.
1: 61.
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0: Alpha 1, control. That vehicle versus deer you went on this morning in Shady, was it there near the library?
1: If you're coming from Ritter Drive, it was a little bit before the library on the left.
0: We just received another call about a black passenger car that has blacked out windows that was still sitting on the side of the road with hazards on and appeared to have hit a deer. I believe it might be the same vehicle. I'm not sure if they're still waiting on a tow truck or not.
1: It's him. The insurance company refused to allow us to call a wrecker, said he had to go with ours or theirs. And I warned him against that, but he said he was going to do what the insurance company said, so I'm sure he'll be there for quite some time.
0: Copy. Thank you.

0: pager 635. 635, respond to 217 Beckley Avenue in Beckley for an 83-year-old male Parkinson's patient that has fallen. Repeat, respond to 217 Beckley Avenue in Beckley at 904.
1: We got it, get out.
0: Copy. The patient is requesting no sirens. He doesn't appear to be injured.

0: Midway Road all the way through. You cleared us north. Hi. State one, respond to 345 Racetrack Road in Cold City for a 78-year-old female with difficulty breathing, weakness. Repeat, respond to 345 Racetrack Road in Cold City at 907.
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0: 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Repeat, respond to 102 Viv Avenue in Beckley at 911.
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0: control pager 610. 610, respond to Helen Bottom and Helen. Have a Ford F-150 truck with out-of-state tags to cross the bridge past the park. Male subject slumped over in the vehicle. Unknown how long he's been there. Repeat. Respond to Helen Bottom across the bridge past the park at 917.
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0: 610.
1: Helen Bottom, turn around.
0: Copy. Be advised, this caller is advising that that truck was there yesterday. They don't know if he was in there yesterday, but they saw the person slumped over today.

0: Patrol.
1: Go ahead.
0: Be advised that this complainant told us that this vehicle was parked in this location yesterday, but they are unsure if the male was in the vehicle yesterday.

1-2-4.

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0: Have a stolen vehicle complaint, 155 Potomac Creek Road, Rodale. Complainant advised that he had his vehicle parked at someone's house, and yesterday someone seen it driving up Tams Mountain. Advised someone illegally sold it. It had been parked at that vehicle for over a year. It's a 1998 F-150 matte black 50th anniversary NASCAR edition. He's requesting a public service.

right?

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0: is that line control?
1: Go ahead.
0: For EMS, that subject was just asleep.
1: 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Is he leaving? Does he live there, did they say?
2: Go ahead.
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Blazer 602. 602, respond to 2307 South Kanawha Street in Beckley for a 27-year-old female hitting herself and staff, has mental and emotional issues. Repeat, respond to 2307 South Kanawha Street in Beckley at 944.

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0: that wildlife call. We've had another person call in about the deer in the median that's been hit. It's unable to stand up.
1: Copy. So that clearly, Roger, I'm going to make a check. Do you think you'd be a more precise location?

0: exit coming from Oakhill.
1: Okay, that's going to be beyond the first location that was given. I'll check it here just so they're clear from the garage.

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0: Fireworks off on Piper. What street is this going to be on, you think?
1: They say near Deepwood Avenue. I'll check the map and get further, but there's another note here that says that they did see and heard this. So I believe they did see the firearm.
0: 10-4.
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1: She's just getting the one call and shots fired at Stanford.

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1: Good.
0: I have a call referencing fraud, 111 Coral Court in Piney View. She wants to report a fraud after she noticed an alert on her credit card and wants to file a report.

Charlie Bravo 1.

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I'll be out at Will Bryan Apartments.

carried over to Piper Street, and that trailer court, I believe, was going to be the same kid shooting fireworks again.

East 1031.

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2: Six, three, nine, two.

pager 612, respond to 202 Hartley Avenue in Beckley for a 21-year-old female with chest pain. Repeat, respond to 202 Hartley Avenue in Beckley at 1036.

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0: off the Mercedes 4MATIC, West Virginia, Delta over Lima 0983. We're going to be on Prince Street right in front of Robert Dunlap.
1: What was the vehicle description?
0: White Mercedes.

0: card for down here in Sullivan Camp, all this area down through here, Woodpeck Hollow, please.
1: Copy. One,

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Respond to 1731 Harbor Road in Beckley at 1101.

West Virginia, 5-9, Papa, 194. It's going to be a white. So you're headed to Comer. 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

Charles from 116 Alaska Avenue for a building check.

6, Cole City Road in Rodale. The complainant advised that her mother has her 6-year-old daughter and won't let her pick her daughter up. 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She is very upset. She's requesting a public service at this time from law enforcement to see what she can do.

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3: 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I advise you when I'm clear.
1: Coming.
0: Control 675.
1: 675.
0: 675 is clear, company. 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

Dispatcher 601, 601, respond to 217 Beckley Avenue. And that 83-year-old male that needs transport to the VA. Possible blood clots. Repeat, respond to 217 Beckley Avenue in Beckley at 1135.

0: Grazie.
1: Six eight two.
0: Mayor, we're going to be on scene.
1: Coffee at 11:38.

0: 39 Washington Street in Beckley. The complainant is requesting public service only. She needs to speak to law enforcement about getting an eviction process served because they're unable to get the subject served.
1: Control, 130.
0: 130.
1: Just go ahead and assign to me. I spoke with one of the process servers this morning.
0: Copy.
1: What are not copies?
2: Bridge, for a male subject laying on the roadway on the gravel, repeat, respond to mile marker 35 on I-77 southbound person down at 1144.
0: Copy. They did advise that he's laying on the gravel on the right-hand side of the road near his vehicle. It's going to be a white, smaller truck. The subject's wearing a yellow vest.

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0: 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That mail's just fantastic.

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0 points. 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

0: Patrol 8631. Respond to 205 Howard Avenue in Mullins for a 53-year-old male passing out, is currently conscious, on scene with medical staff. Wyoming County has no units available. Repeating, Pager 631, respond to 205 Howard Avenue in Mullins, 1212. Your traffic is not coming across.
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0: property, 500 North Oakwood Avenue. The complainant is an officer at the VA hospital, and one of the employees having left her keys possibly in the restroom, had her earbuds on it, and is pinging at this location. The keys do contain federal keys.
1: We're on highway safety, but if everybody's busy, I'll take care of her.
0: Copy, I'll get that to somebody else.

0: 209 at Ridge Avenue in Beckley. 56-year-old male, abdominal pain, vomiting, constipated, unable to use the restroom for 5 days. Repeating, Pager 635, responder 209 at Ridge Avenue in Beckley, 1223.
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0: 635.
1: Call me, being routed.
0: Copy, 1223. He's in the restroom. Had her earbuds on and is pinging at this location. He's also requesting a public service.
1: Copy. What business is that?
0: I'm sorry, can you re-advise?
1: What business is that address?
0: It's not showing any business. He said it was near KFC in that area.
1: Copy. Control 216.
0: 216.
2: The theft occurred on VA property. 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If they need us to recover goods, we can make an attempt. If someone wants a public service, you can assign that to 242.
0: Copy.

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Galen

Control, page 603, respond to 175, Dex Street in Bradley. 76-year-old female, cardiac non-specified. Repeating, pager 603, respond to 175, Dex Street in Bradley, 1228.

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1: 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I'm on the phone with them now. They're just wanting an officer to check the area 500 North Oakwood.
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1: Copy. We'll get some units dispatched.

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Engine 1. Breathing difficulty, 206 South French Street. At 12:35 hours.

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0: Select, 120 Bentley Crossing, TJ Maxx. About the female had jerked her child's arm very hard, almost out of socket. She's in a blue-gray Pathfinder. Registration November 526834. Last seen going in the parking lot of Kroger. Unsure where she went after that.
1: Copy. I'll check the area.

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1: 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They are currently at 206 South French Street in Beckley and going to be en route to hospital.

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0: We have 634. 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Would you be into the hospital?

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Respond to JLS backup for 603. Currently on scene at 175 X Street in Bradley. We'll be transporting to Bar 8. Repeating, Major 634, respond to JLS backup for 603, 175 X Street in Bradley, 1256. Copy tones en route.

there was a black Nissan Rogue with the flashers on in the parking lot, an older male driver and an older male passenger. The caller checked on them while they were trying to pull out of the parking lot and were unable to fulfill the task. The driver was

0: not be direct. 634, Control. 634. 601 became available. They are going to be closer. You can disregard.
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0: Zoom call. I've had another subject call in and believe he knows who the subjects are. I put their names that he provided in that card, and his name and number is in there as well.
1: Copy. Thank you.
0: You're welcome.
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吧。

0: just left when the call was coming in.
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0: Copy. Control.
2: Go ahead.
0: We got a third complaint through there. She was on Hover Street saying the same thing about that subject, letting off fireworks. I cross-referenced them.
2: Copy. Yeah.
3: Also has apartments in Beckley, apartment 4, Juliet, 57-year-old female, difficulty breathing and edema. Repeating, Pager 602, respond to 150, Autumn Lane, Wildwood House Apartment, Apartment 4, Juliet, in Beckley, 1318.
0: 602.
4: Okay, what's up? It's out of the being around.
0: Copy. Just to keep you advised, she does have a history of COPD, heart failure, kidney disease, and is a diabetic.

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Copy.

0: off Bentley Crossing. Male in a large white Ram parked in front of the barbershop. White male last seen wearing silver necklace, white tank top, shorts, standing on the top of his truck, using binoculars, looking across the parking lot in the curve direction, possibly carrying a pocket knife.
1: Copy. Do you have a cross street or a landmark for that?
0: North Eisenhower Drive and Robert Super Drive.
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Can you also show 210 riding with me?

0: I'll be the following VOL referencing Reckless Driver, the 2800 block of Robert Seabrook Drive, white Chevy Cobalt, registration 360505 Alpha, driving erratic, currently at first near the church, turned right in front of Beckley Water Company and went down the hill. All units VOL 1328. Sir, did you copy that Volvo?
1: Copy. I'll be in the area that you can clear.
0: Copy.

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Israel.

0: response that Clifford Kahn keeps sending them threatening messages to her and her husband that he's going to assault the male when he steps out of the vehicle at the courthouse. They have a hearing on the 2nd. She's requesting public service.
1: Copy. What's the details on that call on Maxwell Hill?
0: Stand by.
2: Control
0: 126.
2: Vehicle at 722 knows I don't see that vehicle near the Social Security office unless there was any other descriptions or information.
1: Before I'll be around to handle that. Dina.
0: The entrance there on the back side of the mall. 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

Thank you.

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3: Cycle accident. Driver has scraped both legs and arms. Repeating, pager 635, respond to Prince Street and Leslie C. Gates in Beckley, 1344.
2: It was a motorcycle accident. Male is conscious. The bike was smoking, but is still in the road.

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0: Omega 631, respond to 219 White Stick Street in Mapscon, 62-year-old male, pain in his lungs, has been hurting for over a month, left-sided chest pain. Repeating, Pager 631, respond to 219, White Stick Street, Mascot, 1356.
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1: Good.
0: I have a call coming in from 251 Prudential Drive in Wickham. Caller advised that Timothy Brooks, a 73-year-old male, just left the residence in a gray Honda Pilot going towards Harbor Road. She advised the male is legally blind and took the vehicle without her permission.
1: We're on the event.

0: explain that this is her husband that's taking it.
1: Okay, so it's his vehicle to them. All right, I'll check the area.
0: Copy. She did state her name is the only one on the registration

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1: 601.
2: We're already busy.
1: 601, you guys, you're busy.
2: Copy, we're busy local.

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I got to serve a warrant.

0: 24 Brookshire Lane, access pause there in Brookshire. As I said, people were parked, recklessly driving, cut him off, tried to run him off the road. They're now there at this location. Subjects are attempting to argue with each other. I advise them to keep separated. Complaints requesting to speak to an officer.
1: Copy, you're out.
0: Complaint's going to be in a goldish tan Highlander. The other vehicle was a small passenger car. The registration he provided comes back to a Subaru Impreza.

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1: Yes.
0: Your radio cut out. 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

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Caller's in a white F-150, hit a stop sign at a post. It's requesting a file report.

Her husband has returned to the house with the vehicle. She is still wanting to speak to you.

0: have them have a representative come by. We have located a gas leak here at this residential.
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0: I'll be 23 at the jail. Engine mileage is 189, 162. Can you let me out of my back gate?

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0: We've investigated here at 209 Rolling Wood. There was a snail inside of the structure. We couldn't turn anything up on our investigation. We did, however, find a minor exterior gas leak. We're going to mark the gas leak and the gas company can take care of that. You can show up at my fire units clear.
2: Copy.

Major 681, response is 1730, Lester Highway in Lester for a 62-year-old female breathing difficulty. Repeating, Major 681, response is 1730, Lester Highway in Lester for a breathing difficulty at 1447.

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0: John Beckley.
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I see it.

Pavilion, 7 disturbance, 104 Hunt Avenue, Jennifer to Whitecap Waste. Initially came in as a 911 hang-up call, open line. Could hear a disturbance in the background at this time.

0: behind the address there at 104. The 115 sits directly across the road and has a single-wide mobile home.
1: Yeah.

0: looking for.
1: I spoke to your complaint and go ahead and clear that and send it to me.
0: Copy. Break 154, Control.
2: There.
0: I believe this is possibly going to be there at the 115 address. I did make contact with the employees at White Cap Waste, and they advised everything there in the building is okay.
1: John.

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0: 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Unable to leave a voicemail.
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0: Company, Morgan.
1: What was your unit number?

0: Saints. EMS not needed. Just remain a busy company.
1: With the subjects that they do not want to file a report with law enforcement.
0: Control, the deputy that's working the construction work here came up and spoke with them. They advised they did not need anything from law enforcement or EMS.
1: Copy. Thank you.
0: Control 124.
1: 124.

Alpha 10-4, since Jeff report, please.

0: Alameda 675, respond to 2157, Brenner Drive in excess Hilton Daniels, 35-year-old male, has a Dexcom that is reading high, and is drowsy. Repeating, Pager 675, respond to 2157, Rear Drive at Access Elton Daniels, 1527.
1: Control 675.
0: 675.
1: Control, I advised you when I cleared that accident that we would remain in busy company traffic.
0: Affirmative, sorry, sir.

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He is complaining of being drowsy.

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1: Hey, Gus.
0: You're on the phone, Vin, for me. It's going to be one Foxtrot, Mike, Charlie, Uniform, Zero, Echo Golf, 8, Charlie Kilo Alpha, 15809.
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0: That's going to be 1123 Seneca Trail South, Petersdale. Reference to just an abandoned vehicle. I believe the Sheriff's Department spoke to her on what her options were with this vehicle. I just came down. I was close by. Was just checking the van to make sure it wasn't stolen. Just to attach that response to this call and go and clear it out in the report.
1: I'm probably just

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1: 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Start a car for myself and 135. We're going to be doing traffic control for the blasting. 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
1: 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In that case, just go ahead and clear it unless you hear more, and I'll actually patrol the area.
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Charlie Control, 631, Station 120, first responders. Respond 145 West Main Street, Sophia, 31-year-old male with chest pain. Repeating, 631, Station 120, first responders. Respond 145.

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0: wasn't in the parking lot of that address, but she witnessed him picking the bumper up, put it in his passenger seat, and leaving the scene. It's a white Chevy Cruze, temporary tag 917928.
1: Worked a shoplifting complaint at Rural King, I believe it was yesterday. 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
1: 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I'm sorry.
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Sergeant Wayne Daniels. They said they did not call an ambulance. This is the correct address.

going to be available, but he

Bobby and Matt's gone. We're going to dispatch out another ambulance.

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1: Okay.
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1: Copy.

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Respond to 101 at 10th Street in Mascot. 71-year-old male, difficulty breathing. Repeating, Vegas 621. Respond to 101, 10th Street in Mascot, 1656.

7656.

Omega 603, respond to 153, Tinian Avenue in Lanark, 85-year-old female, possible stroke. Repeating, Pager 603, respond to 153, Tinian Avenue in Lanark, 1657.

property, taking tires out of a vehicle and taking things out of the motor as well. The bus, it was a white Chevy Avalanche, left towards the Beckley area. Subject has now called us back and is stating that that vehicle is on Raleigh Ridge Road and he was following it. He put my partner on hold and has gotten out of his vehicle, and we're hearing the two males argue in the distance.

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1: They're currently in about the 700 to 800 block of Raleigh Ridge Road. 600 to 700 block of Raleigh Ridge Road.

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0: 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I'll be in route.
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0: frequency on Sandstone. I'm well after 134. I don't see anything.
1: Lynn's advised us for what they knew it was around the 134. They didn't have any further information.

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what exactly they reported to 911, because

public service only, 127 Austin Avenue. He's just needing to ask questions about his vehicle.

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1: X-Control, Little Beaver, clear that sir, please.
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2: Yes.
0: We have a shop listing, 1330 North Austin Tower Drive. It's a white male, black hat, all quartz t-shirt, dirty jeans. They're on the grocery side. We'll be attempting to

0: 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Copy.
1: Control 18, go there with her.
0: Copy.
1: Control 580.
0: 580.
1: I'll be clear. We was not able to locate any disabled vehicles. Tractor trailers in the media anywhere. She can clear the call.
0: Copy. Can you give me a state public service, please?
1: Careful. I'm getting ready to get out here. 455, I'll call you in a second.
0: Copy.
2: I'm going to be clear from LaRue. He would just fax that call sheet over, right?
0: Copy, go ahead.
2: I'm going to have one male in custody from my location here. Had a warrant through my office. I'll be busy on it for a minute.

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0: Trailblazer 675, responded 355, Old Crow Road in Beaver, 69-year-old female, unable to wake up. VP is 141 over 78, pulse 72, O2 showing at 92%. Repeat, Pager 675, responded 355, Old Crow Road in Beaver, 1743.
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0: 675.
1: We copy you, Sanders, so it's responding.

0: 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You can clear that special detail. Fetch me off duty, please.
1: Control 1G4.
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I'm out of PD normal, just 169.50.5. 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

0: 24, I-64 eastbound. I guess there's a disabled vehicle in the right lane just before the Eisenhower exit. It's an older model SUV, dark in color. Appeared to be two occupants with the blinkers on. Caller wasn't able to stop. Advised that the vehicle almost caused an accident.
1: Copy.
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0: 124.
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following Mule L, reference reckless driver, quarter L, northbound break. All units, be on the lookout for a RV being pulled in the area with a trailer. It was driving slow, blocking the center lane on 77, got off at exit 48 there on quarter L, northbound, unknown where it went from there.

contact you.

0: Copy, it was a male and a female. It may have been physical. The female disconnected the line before gathering any further, stated she was leaving and wouldn't provide her name or any other information.
1: Copy.
2: Clear me as an R unless they need me.
1: Copy.
3: Control 244.

called in, she said it was under the sign right there on the northbound side. While we were on the line with her, another vehicle pulled up and they shooted away into the grass. Didn't see that the baby deer was injured.

there.

driving a black Chevy Silverado, West Virginia, Delta, Alpha, Charlie, uniform, Bravo, Sierra, on the bypass. I'll be across from McCulloch Drive.

traffic available

up on his porch, knocked on the door. 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Complainant wouldn't advise us what it was that Rusty

0: Control, 152.
1: 152, go ahead.

residence while on scene. 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They refused transport.

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1: Copy. 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

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That caller had left the area, wasn't sure what was going on exactly at this moment, but did state that when they left the area, it was still there at the intersection.

Frontier VA.

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0: laser beam at her and then followed her when she left the parking lot, requesting public service.
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0: Request for a public service, 282 Eastern Street in Harper Heights. 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He is requesting public service.

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1: Copy, I'm in route.
0: Copy, he's parked.
1: Four. I'm not saying this vehicle clear.
0: Copy, 134. 152, that vehicle is going to be parked facing towards the fence near the trailers.
1: Copy. I'm heading that way, just give me a buzz.
0: The plaintiff who is wanting a statement.

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on Dakota Ray or Elizabeth Meadows, Emily Street Buckley on a 1999 Jeep Grand Cherokee, expiration 12 of 26, and

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1: 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Whatever it is.
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0: clear.
1: Copy. 1902. One tank control. 110, we have Keely Golf calling in on the phone. She's advising you're banging on the wrong door and no one is home.
0: Yeah, there's someone home. They were standing out here when I pulled in, walked inside.

0: 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She's still arguing with my partner.
1: Alright.
0: Your radio broke out. I copied clear from there.
1: Yeah, I'll be back around to Robinson Street.
0: Copy.

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0: lines, Hans.
1: Banker 1 will be arriving. 1100 has our command.
0: Copy.
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0: 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Copy.
1: Alright, when you arrive, pull in right behind the tanker, and you're about to come up through the hay field, go up here, thanks for putting this out, I can't get to it.
0: Copy, go past the tanker.
1: Negative, it's going to be right behind it, you'll see the ambulance and you'll see where to turn in, you're going to climb the bank and get up in here.
0: Copy, White Oak Road is to the left in the curve, right?
1: Yeah, you should be, if you pass that house, you should be coming up on it.

0: at Macy Outdoors. I'll be going to report on the 52 will be on scene. I'll be around position. I'll listen and clear that K-9 car to SNR.
1: Control status check.
0: Yeah, I'm fine. Control, you can clear my spot.
1: Copy.

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0: 42 Control. We have an unknown law enforcement problem, 120 Bentley Crossing, TJ Maxx. Complainant was foreign and was not able to be understood what he was saying. The operator did ask if there was somebody else that she could speak with, and he was speaking to somebody else and disconnected the line.
1: Copy.

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আছে।

0: Holly Shroff in Bentley. 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And the neighbor is shooting off fireworks when the deer come in the complainant's yard and sharpening sticks and placing them around the fence line.
1: Clear.
0: Copy.

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The complainant is just needing a phone call referencing this call that happened earlier.

0: Alpha Gray, Mitsubishi, Outlander, West Virginia, Oscar 3 Hotel, 555, on the bypass, standby. Control, we're going to be stopping just down from Brooke Brothers.
1: Copy.

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